Come closer. 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It's funny, but I have the feeling that we're dancing as our parents used to do. Well,

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Sweet young wife, only 50.

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And after all these years, I find I've just been wasting my time. So I just think I'll take my foolish pride and put it on a southbound freight and ride. Go on back to the loved ones, the ones that I left waiting so far behind.

In a bar in Toledo, across from the depot, on a bar stool she took off her ring. I thought I'd get closer, so I walked on